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Shadrach, Meshach, and Abednego. Wind up the soldiers that the king had put.

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